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0: Boy, you can give me a shine.
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Despite our efforts to thwart what happens to love in short,

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Oh, so all my nosy girlfriends, they so jealous. 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